There is nowhere to hide. Your only chance of survival is to seek out your enemy.

0: from my bike.
1: Is this your bike?
0: Yes.
1: He is ready. No problems. Look at yourself.

0: 是。
1: Yes, yes, yes, girl. How to pay here for?
0: You ask no money. You are old man.
2: What? No money? Yeah. Circus.

0: been here before.
1: You ask no money. You are old man.
0: Is this your bike?
1: Yes.
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